0: KUS. U.S. Country 99.9.
1: This is Riding with Rowdy.
2: What's going on in entertainment today? Chris Rock says the only way he would ever return to the Oscars would be if he was nominated for an award. But Will Smith said he would happily return to the Oscars the second his decade-long suspension was lifted. Practical Magic 2 is in theaters this weekend. Early reviews have not been kind, and neither was Sandra Bullock's plastic surgeon. Oh, and don't forget, the annual Emmy Awards are coming up on Monday night. That's where the TV shows you have never watched are honored by stars you've never heard of.
0: You're Riding with Rowdy. The classics will return after this necessary detour.
3: I'm Tyler Hoff. I'm a funeral director and the owner at Worley & Hoff Funeral Homes. The benefit of having our own crematory here in Austin is just letting people know that their loved one is here. They're born here, they died here, they're going to be cremated here, and there's no middleman in between with the cremation process. It's just peace of mind for the family to know that your loved one's here in our care and taken care of with dignity and honor. At Worley & Hoff Funeral Homes, you're never alone.

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2: Well, life on the farm is kind of laid back. Ain't much an old country boy like me can't hack. It's early to rise, early in the sack. I thank God I'm a country boy. Well, a simple kind of life never did me no harm. Raising me a family and working on the farm. Days are all filled with an easy country charm. Thank God I'm a country boy.

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KAUS, U.S. Country, 99.9.

in college. That was Mama's dream. 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'Cause when you got a fast car, you think you got everything.

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1: Here's your MyUSCountry.com weather forecast. 73 today under mainly sunny skies. Winds at

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2: Here's your MyUSCountry.com weather forecast. 73 this afternoon, under sunny skies, northwest winds 8 to 15 miles an hour. 50 tonight, mainly clear. Slight chance for showers. Tomorrow, high of 69. Highs level off around 71 Monday, with thunderstorms likely. 70, more clouds than sun Tuesday. From the Weatherology Weather Center, I'm meteorologist Megan Mulford. Currently, it's 68 degrees.
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